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I find insight, fundamental movement. 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
0: 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Our only day.
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0: the wildest dream last night in Ibiza, right across from Ushuaia. There was a fucking DJ in the bathroom.
1: It's 9 p.m. on a fucking Friday. It's 9 p.m. on a fucking Friday. Get the fuck, get the fuck. 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

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Del senyor Sister. We are family. We are family. Estàs al teu programa. Estàs escoltant Remembersa. 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